0: Shakira and Burna Boy, Die Die.
1: 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Access summer music file. 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

0: Daigo and Max McNown. Take me back.
1: The Beat. Presenting the sounds of summer. The Beat. The Beat. The Beat.

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0: Jay Sean featuring Lil Jon and Sean Paul. Do you remember? All the hits.
1: More music now. As loud as you possibly can.

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And we can pick sides, but this is us, this is us, this is. I live on the west side of America, where they spin lies into fairy dust.

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0: 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Talk to me, Zara.
1: The beat.
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0: my voice, just know that I'm looking down on you smiling, and I didn't feel a thing, so baby, don't feel no pain, just smile back.
1: Eminem, When I'm Gone.
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1: Less clothing, more music. 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

0: 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Save Me Tonight.
1: The Beat. 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
4: And it goes.

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0: 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Save Me Tonight.
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0: 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Desire.
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0: Ariana Grande, Hate That I Made You Love Me.
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